Our first choice for a name was Magnanimous. 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

0: 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We are now called Big 100.9. 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

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But who could spell that, huh? 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

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From this point forward, you may call us Big 100.9. 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

You may have noticed our new name. We are now called Big 100.9. We play big hits from the 70s, 80s, and 90s. Woo-hoo-hoo! And we have so much fun doing it. Welcome to Big 100.9. The soundtrack of Eastern Connecticut's weekend. 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
1: 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Yada, yada, yada. I never heard from him again.
0: Big.
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We are now called Big 100.9. 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

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That's why we changed our name. 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

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We are now called Big 100.9. 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

0: 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Well, we changed our name to reflect all of the big hits we play from the 70s, 80s, and 90s. Big hits and big fun are now on Big 100.9. 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

0: Like you, we love those big hits from the 70s, 80s, and 90s, so we play them. 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

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Yeah, it's not possible with all these cool tunes. 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

0: You may have noticed our new name. We are now called Big 100.9. We play big hits from the 70s, 80s, and 90s. And we have so much fun doing it. Welcome to Big 100.9.
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0: 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Ooh, I gotta have faith. Cause I gotta have faith.
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0: 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And we have a lot of fun doing it. Welcome to Eastern Connecticut's Big 100.9. You worked hard all week to get here. 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

attitude. 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